0: Alt 94.9. Sublime's bringing the summer sounds this afternoon with Ensenada. But now we're at the end of September. Is it time for Halloween decorations? I'm Mike Jones, because this whole survey came out, less than 20% of people thought it was okay to put up Halloween decorations in September. The majority, 42% of people, say wait till October and then do it. Now, I will tell you, at our house at Casa Jones, Mrs. Jones decorated. We're full on Halloween haunted house. She did it last weekend. And the main reason is because we have kids that live near us and they love coming over and seeing all the different decorations she puts up for every holiday. So she said, you know what? I've got free time. Let's do it. I think personally we should wait till October starts, but then Mrs. Jones, she's the final boss of our house. Whatever she says goes. I just roll with it.
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1: Now we can call them Linkin Park, the movie stars. I'm Mike Jones because their movie Unshatter, it is out worldwide. Only for a couple days, though. It's got a very limited run in theaters. So if you want to catch it, make sure you do. Linkin Park up on the big screen. If you're a fan, you got to see it that way.

Alt 94.9. At least we gave you some fuel for free. The musical one, right before the All-American Rejects. I'm Mike Jones, and that's one of everybody's big worries right now. 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

Radio 94.9. It's hard to imagine any of the guys in the Red Hot Chili Peppers ever being nervous, but Chad Smith said he was. I'm Mike Jones, because Chad joined up with Alex Lifeson and Geddy Lee of Rush, and they played music together in the new documentary that just recently came out, Neil Peart, No One's Disciple. Honoring Neil, he passed away a few years ago, and his legacy. And Chad said he's been a Rush fan forever, and he was super nervous to play with them, but they had a great time together. It looks pretty good. Watch the trailer if you haven't seen it. Neil Peart, No One's Disciple. The movie's been out in Canada for a couple days. I hope we're going to get it in the U.S. at some point. Loser, Tame Impala.

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1: Hey, what's going on? It's Alec Mack. 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But if you are looking up the music video for this one, the song's called Cryogen.

0: 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Hey, let's get some requests on, right? It's halfway through the week. Maybe like a little early to be looking at the weekend, but I don't know. 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
1: What's going on? It's Alex Mack. I mean, I was reading Starbucks is apparently closing hundreds of locations across North America, which, I get Starbucks every now and then, but I just wonder if people are starting to realize that it's like, I just pay $8 for a coffee. I feel like maybe that's part of it. I don't know. 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

Radio 94.9. So I didn't watch the VMAs as they were happening on MTV last weekend, but I did go back and look at some of the highlights. Did you see that this guy, Somber, was wearing George Michael's, like, original leather jacket during a tribute? It's really nice. That was not on my bingo card to see Somber in George Michael's jacket. It's

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Now, look, my name's Alex Mack. I feel like I'm a relatively smart guy, okay? Maybe if you've listened to the show, you're not so sure, but reading this, I am, yeah, on a totally lower level. This six-year-old Chinese girl just set the 3x3 Rubik's Cube record, solved it in 4.5 seconds. 4.5 seconds? It would take me that long to, like, pick it up.

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What's up? It's Alex Mack. 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

Radio 94.9. I've been pretty loud in the past about how I don't typically agree with, like, what I would call, like, unnecessary remakes or, like, sequels, you know, follow-up movies we don't need. Eating my words currently, I didn't realize we were getting Gremlins 3. Now, here's the thing. It did get pushed back, so we're not going to have that until October 6th of 2028. But I'm excited. Dominic Fike, in the meantime, song's called Baby Doll.

0: Radio 94.9. I just paid a bunch of bills and it hurts. It's Alex Mack. I'm just in one of those places in life where like every dollar counts, you know, and hey, if you're in the same situation, I do have good news for you. I can't win, but chances for you to win $1,000 in alternative income kick back in on Monday. So remember, you're going to have a bunch of chances with those keywords that we're dropping throughout the day. 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
2: So I just saw that this past Friday was National Comic Book Day. And look, it's been a minute since I, like, purchased, like, an actual, you know, like, tangible paper comic book. But, man, the joy that it brought me as a kid, it, like, changed who I am as a person, made me, like, the cool nerd that I am today. And I fully support that. And look, even though you maybe missed the internet holiday or the store holiday, you could celebrate comic books any day. I grew up.

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What's going on? 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

with me because you look so fine that I really wanna make you mine. 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
1: If you've also been feeling pretty sluggish as we've entered fall, sleep experts say that that's pretty normal, which is great news. Apparently the change from summer to fall can affect your sleep and, you know, make you feel tired, but I know that it's probably the me staying up till 3 a.m. watching YouTube videos that's making me tired, but I'm happy to blame it on fall. Buffalo traffic jam right now. The song's called Fool's Gold. What do you say?

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1: So I also did not win the Powerball on Monday night. But hey, drawing today, what was it, over like $400 million? I think it's $409 million. That would be nice. Here's the thing, though. I'm like so month to month with my finances that if I were just in put in front of that kind of money, I don't think I'd be responsible enough to handle it. I'm just being honest.

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1: I'm curious where the Gold album ranks for you. Like, you know, among Weezer's whole discography. Like, I think I still like Pinkerton. But man, this new one, the Gold album's so good. Let me know what you think, though. Send me a DM. Mad me on Instagram at AlexMacLive. Got your Weezer and Wednesday right now. It's We Might As Well Be Strangers.

0: Radio 94.9. Let's go ahead and get some more requests on. Right, it's Alex Mack. I'm happy to keep picking the songs. That is my job, but I think it's more fun when, you know, you tell me what you want to hear. 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Tell me your name, where you're listening from, right in our talkback feature. As soon as you hit send with your song request, right, it comes straight to me here in the studio, and that way I know what to play next.
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Philco's Radio 94.9. So I'm just going to go ahead and file this under things that I definitely probably won't do, but this is good information for you. It's Alex Mack. No, maybe I'll try it. Apparently, it's really good for you to take a walk after your meals, like help with your metabolism, get your energy up, digest and all that. I just feel like by the time I get back from doing the night show and I, you know, put down some leftovers, I end up on the couch immediately. But who knows? Maybe I'll try a walk.

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My name's Alex Mack. 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

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Honestly, pretty cool to see that Cage Elephant is not only just playing an NFL halftime show, which already rocks. Yeah, they're doing the one in Munich, which is, I feel like if you're a band, like, that gotta make you feel like you made it. You know what I mean? It's the Patriots-Lions game again in Munich coming up on November 15th.

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1: Do want to remind you, you know, you first heard this song on your new music show, right? 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May or may not have a new song from Temper City for you. You'll have to tune in to find out. 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

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And hey, we just posted some new music news that you got to check out. 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
1: I just saw the Disney Plus prices went up, I think, again. It's Alex Mack. I don't have Disney Plus because I can't afford all these subscriptions. I think the one like without ads is like $21.49, went up like $2.50. It's just so expensive. Good news is you got chances to win a bunch of cash kicking back in on Monday. Keywords to win $1,000. 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I want.

0: SoCo's Radio 94.9. Yo, what's up? It's Alex Mack. Just a reminder, I've got your new music show coming up. It's just a straight up hour of like all the coolest new songs, like stuff I think is awesome, songs I want you to hear, bands I want you to check out. So hang out. Let's be music nerds. Check out some new music tonight at 11 on Emerging Alt.
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1: I got a surprise package today. Well, I guess it was a surprise to me. It's Alex Mack. It was an old sweatshirt of mine from like right after college. 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She's like, you know, long since married now, and just mailed it back to me like 10 years later. So cool.

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Hey, what's up? It's Alex Mack. You know, I love a good poll, like a survey or whatever. Saw today that Utah has the lowest rate of binge drinking of any state, which I didn't think was shocking at all. You know, all my Mormon friends out there not drinking. Now, if it were, you know, soda consumption, I think Utah would be like at the top.

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1: I'll just acknowledge this. I know I say this, I think, every night, but I am excited to kick off your new music show. 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

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What's going on? It's Alex Mack. 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
2: Always nice to celebrate the halfway point in the week with, you know, a full hour of all the coolest new songs. My name's Alex Mack. This is your new music show. It's Emerging Alt, which, like I said, is a full hour of all the best new stuff. Like, I got Phoebe Bridgers on the show tonight. We're going to do a new one from Temper City. Leap on here. We got the Paradox, Violet Grohl, the Linda Lindas, Slightly Stupid. I mean, big lineup tonight. A lot of the bands I've been listening to the most. But hey, let me know what you think. As you're listening to the show, make sure you chime in. Hit me up on our free iHeartRadio app. You can always, you know, tap the little microphone button, tell me your name and where you're listening from, especially because the show is nationwide. We're coast to coast, so I want to hear where you're hanging out. All right, enough out of me. Let's kick it off right now with Adult Leisure. The song's called Kiss Me Like You Miss Her.

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What's up? It's Alex Mack, your host here on iHeartRadio's Emerging Alt. Was just checking out the Instagram of this next band, Temper City, and they have like a little performance, like lyric video for this new song, and I saw one of the hashtags they used is toxic relationships. I was like, huh, I feel like I should have been following that. Temper City right now, it's reverse psychology. See,

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0: All right, we're going to do a little check-in here. My name's Alex Mack, your host here on iHeartRadio's Emerging Alt, where I'm just playing you a full hour of all new music. So tell me what you thought so far. I just played you the new one from Temper City. That was Reverse Psychology. Had our girl Phoebe Bridgers on earlier, kicked off the show with Adult Leisure. So let me know what you thought. Or hey, maybe if you missed a song title or something we were talking about, tour dates, releases, whatever, you can always ask me questions too, right? 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

Doco's Radio 94.9. Very cool post from our friends in the Paradox, who I'm about to play for you, talking about their new EP, Proceed with Caution. It's out this Friday, and they were kind of going through how they came up with the cover art, and they were pretty loud about being like, hey, no AI here, which I love. Thank you to the Paradox. Love this new one. It's called I Kinda Like That on Emerging Alt.

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What's going on? My name is Alex Mack, your host here on iHeartRadio's Emerging Alt. Now, since I do host this show, and I always try to keep to tabs, you know, see what's going on with all these bands I'm playing for you, I kind of get used to seeing bands' tour dates and stuff. This next band, the Linda Lindas, are currently on tour, and it's a massive tour. I was just double-checking it. Goes all the way through November. Like, they started at the beginning of this month. So, Linda Lindas, if you're listening, I hope you're taking care of yourselves. Take a break, rest a little bit, hydrate, and in the meantime, I'm going to play you their song right now. It's called Burning Out.

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1: My name is Alex Mack. 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It's Emerging Alts. And you know what? I love getting the talkbacks coming in on the free iHeartRadio app. But I do feel like when I get your DMs, like at Alex Mack Live on Instagram, I always feel like maybe you're a little bit more candid with me there for some reason. Maybe it's because you're typing and not talking, but I've gotten some feedback, people saying like, you know what, you're playing a lot of new stuff in the neighborhood, but I really like Private, and I hear you, and I agree, I love this song. This is The Neighborhood.

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0: Making our way to the back half of the week, halfway through now here on Emerging Alt. My name's Alex Mack. I love just getting to be a music nerd with you, hang out and play all this cool new stuff, like just played you The Neighborhood. We had Slightly Stupid and the Linda Lindas on the show with Violet Grohl and the Paradox. If you've had a favorite, let me know. Or, hey, maybe you want to introduce me to some songs, right? Like, I'm not the end-all, be-all authority on new music. I just am really into it and a big nerd about it. But if you got a band you think I should check out, a song, maybe a different song from one of the other ones that I played earlier, let me know. DM me, like I said, at Alex Mack Live, or send me a talkback on our free iHeartRadio app.
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Radio 94.9. My name's Alex Mack, your host here on Emerging Alt. I feel like you definitely know you've made it when there are like separate Instagram accounts, like just based around you, right? Like fan accounts and stuff. Steve Lacy, who I'm about to play for you, has a whole account. It's like Steve Lacy updates. Now, I do like it when people do this, when they post photos of the merch available at like the merch booth on tour. It saves me a lot of like, you know, stress and decision making in line. Steve Lacy right now. This is Oh Yeah.

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What's going on? It's Alex Mack, your host here on iHeartRadio's New Music Hour. It's Emerging Alt. Did I say that already? Can I say Emerging Alt enough? You know the name of the show. Let me know what you thought so far. I love getting your feedback. And hey, if you have been listening and you're like, I don't recognize a lot of these songs, I do want you to know that that is actually the point of the show. I'm trying to introduce you to some new bands and songs, some stuff you can sink your teeth into every weeknight at 11 o'clock. Yeah, stuff like this, the new Death Cab for Cutie, Stone Over Water.

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1: 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Crazy. My name is Tammo. I don't even know what I was going to say. Just realizing that right after midnight. Hi. Thank you for being here.

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1: Steelers at Browns later today. Don't forget it's Thursday. We got football to watch. My name is Tamo with new music from Young the Giant that I'm playing for you right now. 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
1: Whether or not today's payday for you, if you get paid on the 1st and 15th, know that there's some extra cash coming your way starting Monday. We're back giving away $1,000 every hour during your work week. My name is TMO, playing you Phoebe Bridgers' new song, Lost Boys, right now.

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1: All right, some of y'all aren't living off Hot Pockets, and it shows people wild that the sleeve for the Hot Pocket is no longer in the box. But it hasn't been like that for years. You know what else they don't make? Lean Pockets. You know what else I can't find? The broccoli cheddar Hot Pockets, which is the best. Oh, my name is Tammo, and this is Noah Kahn, Doors.

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1: One of my friends was like, your job is not real. And I'm like, who are you telling? After I posted a video on my Instagram where miniature ponies were coming into the studio. Oh, yeah. It's TMO time on Instagram if we're not friends. That's how you can find me. Type in it's T-A-M-O time. And then, of course, I have my brother Jose trolling me saying I'm twins with one of the horses. Very good. Again, my name is TMO. 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I'm playing you Dominic Fike, Baby Doll, right now.

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1: You know the song Double Take? 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And because you love Double Take so much, thought we would share another single from the band. 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
1: If you've ever been divorced, you know that even if it was your choice, even if you are happy with the decision, it doesn't always mean it's easy, especially when big milestones come around. And Monday would have been my 8th wedding anniversary. So I shared a post just to let you know you're not alone in that. And maybe you can relate to the feelings I was feeling. My name is Tammo. It's all on my last Instagram post. You can find me when you type in It's Tammo Time. It's T-A-M-O time. But here if you need anything. My name is Tammo with Young the Giants' new song Evergreen right now.

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1: By the way, I'm going to play Weezer, Say It Ain't So, after this Julia Wolf song I have teed up. 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
1: 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Either way, we got some money coming your way. 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

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And what else do you want to hear? 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
2: Thursday, which means we have football on later today. 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
1: Really cool to see Dave Grohl and Chris Novoselic and Pat Smear all go up on stage at the MTV Video Music Awards on Sunday and accept that Vanguard Award on behalf of Nirvana. All these years later, finally being recognized for their immense contribution to music and culture. This is New Foo Fighters right now. It's called Window.

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1: All right, let's play Almost Monday right now and then Goo Goo Dolls right after. So I can remind you that you can now stream on Disney Plus and Hulu our iHeartRadio Music Festival presented by Capital One, which just went down in Vegas a couple weekends ago with Goo Goo Dolls and Muse and the Smashing Pumpkins and Weezer.

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Radio 94.9. And just like that, it is October 1st. Doesn't that feel wild? Like Labor Day was yesterday, and here we are. But appreciate you doing this with me. It makes it a lot better when you start to panic and you're like, wait, how is time moving so fast? Like, everything's cool. It. Slow down. My name is Tammo. This is Temper City, self-aware.

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1: Yeah, some of y'all aren't living off the frozen food aisle, and it shows. The fact that the internet is now freaking out that the sleeves that used to put around the Hot Pocket are not in the box. Boo. It's been like that for years. Also, hate to break it to you, they don't make Lean Pockets anymore either. 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It was like soup in a warm bread bowl.

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1: My name is Tammo. Appreciate you hanging out. We are so close to the weekend. You can taste it, right? Remember, if you're doing fantasy, get your roster in order. It's Thursday. There's football, and it's Steelers at Browns later on.

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My name's Shrum. Starbucks is planning to close hundreds of stores across North America. The Wall Street Journal says that 250 underperforming cafes are going to be shutting down. That's right, 250 of them. It's part of the company's streamlining efforts under their new CEO. His plan is to cut $2 billion in costs.

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My name's Shroom. Dominic Fike's Baby Doll was released all the way back in 2018. However, this song experienced a massive viral resurgence earlier this year thanks to platforms like TikTok and Instagram.

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1: My name's Shrum. Look, I'm a huge fan of staying in Airbnbs. I love everything about it, especially, you know, unique Airbnbs, or when you have the opportunity to stay at an Airbnb that's a historic place like this one I've got to tell you about coming up. 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

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My name's Shrum. An apartment once lived in by Kurt Cobain is now available for booking on Airbnb. Now, the late Nirvana frontman lived in the one-bed, one-bath apartment in Olympia, Washington from 1989 to 1991. Now, the Olympia Historical Society says that Kurt Cobain wrote about 75% of his lifetime output in this home, which you can now stay in on Airbnb. Definitely an ultimate destination for any Nirvana fan. 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
2: I feel like my grandma instilled it in my brain when I was really little, but I still swear by the flat ginger ale theory. 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

0: 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Linkin Park's Heavy is the Crown, off their album From Zero. That is my personal favorite rock album that came out in 2025. Man, I love it so much. I still listen to it front to back frequently. And last night, I saw it, Linkin Park's new documentary, Unshattered, now in theaters, and I loved everything about it. I mean, it really gives you a behind-the-scenes, intimate look at Linkin Park and what they had to overcome after the passing of Chester Bennington and how they rebuilt the band. And the performance footage that they show during the documentary from their Brazil performance, it is excellent.
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1: What's a home remedy you use, even though you know it's pretty stupid deep down?
2: I don't actually do this, but my dad, he heard about this from like a baseball game or something. But apparently, when it's really hot outside, he'll wear a hat and he puts a slice of like iceberg lettuce on top of his head. And then the hat on top of that, and apparently it keeps him cool. So, yeah, weird, but supposedly it works.

0: 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Vivo's released Foo Fighters' short film as the final installment of their extended play series. And the film features intimate conversations and live performances of songs from their new album, Your Favorite Toy, filmed at their 606 studio in Los Angeles.
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My name's Shrum. Shoppers are going to soon pay more for some popular PepsiCo snacks and drinks, including Doritos, Ruffles, and Sun Chips. Oh, man. The company says prices on certain products are going to rise by a low to mid single-digit percentage, with increases expected by the end of the year, early 2027. PepsiCo says the hikes are meant to keep pace with inflation and offset higher commodity, packaging, and transportation costs. Now, that comes just months after the company cut prices on some larger snack bags by as much as 15%. PepsiCo says prices on the affected products are still expected to remain below their levels before those earlier cuts. Well, as everything seems to continue to go up in price, remember, we're going to help you out beginning on Monday morning. 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

0: 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When this story rewatch count shows how many times your story was replayed, while the search viewer sheet lets you check if a specific person saw your post. You know what? 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
1: My name's Shroom. It's official. Production of The Mummy 4 is underway with Brendan Fraser and Rachel Weisz spotted shooting scenes. Fraser was at a former military base in Suffolk, England, and was captured putting on a helmet and getting behind the wheel of a silver and red rocket car. Weisz was spotted filming a separate scene in London. The highly anticipated Mummy 4 hitting theaters in October of 2027.
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Happy October 1st to you. Really looking forward to the fact that Halloween this year falls on a Saturday. There's fuel with hemorrhage in my hands.

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1: I absolutely loved Linkin Park's documentary Unshatter. I saw it in theaters last night. I highly suggest it if you are a fan of Linkin Park. I'm Shroom or Sublime Santeria.

0: Alt 94.9. The price of having fun in America is rising, but consumers continue to spend. Yeah, data from Bank of America shows that funflation, the increased cost of fun, is rising, and consumers aren't cutting back either. Bank of America says spending on hobbies grew nearly 8% in August. And another report shows that sales at sporting goods, hobby, musical, instrument, and bookstores rose almost 11% in the last year. Look, we don't want you to be bothered by funflation. You can win $1,000 to continue the fun. 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That begins this coming Monday morning.
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1: An apartment once lived in by the late Kurt Cobain, now available for booking on Airbnb. Kurt Cobain lived in the one-bed, one-bath apartment in Olympia, Washington from 1989 to 1991, and the Olympia Historical Society says that Cobain wrote about 75% of his lifetime output in the home.

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It's going to have its streaming debut this month on Disney Plus and Hulu, October 9th. I'm Shroom. Here's Young the Giants, Evergreen.

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Welcome to October. Hope it's off to a great start for you. My name is Shroom. I'll be back with you tomorrow as we get ready to kick off the weekend. Shine Down and Second Chance.

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1: Hello, good morning. It's Mel Taylor. Alrighty, Thursday, one of my most favorite days of the week. I will take requests. I'll let you know what's up here in just a few minutes. It's a good day, I promise. Stone Temple Pilots, it's a big empty.

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1: Ed Joe at Double Take, and happy Thursday. I love a Thursday. Good morning, it's Mel Taylor, and I think I'm getting some sickness. I hope that my voice will last until, you know, I get out of here a little bit later, but here we are. I got some coffee. Always does the trick for me. For anything, if I'm ever sick, I'm like, I'm drinking coffee. I don't care. I need it. So today, I've got a bunch of great tunes for you. We'll do rock news, random facts, crazy stories, as always. 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

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So they are right behind Shinedown as having the most number one rock songs ever on the Billboard charts, which pretty amazing. They've got more new music coming sooner than later is what I've just read. 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

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It's pretty cool. Smashing Pumpkins are teaming up with Levi's, and they're bringing back all the 90s vintage shirts. It's like part of their new apparel line that they're rocking out. Anyhow, I think that's awesome. It's M83. It's Midnight City.

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1: Blink-182. They've had a, you know, few months of some rest time, but bringing it back for 2027. Already have got some things on the board, and I hear working on a new album. So all good things. Speaking of new, it is the latest from Muse.

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Coming up, two songs. We will take a look at your random facts for the day. Is Antarctica a desert? What is a group of flamingos called? And tell you something pretty interesting about papaya. Something I

0: populations older, half is younger. Japan has the highest average age at 49.8 years. The African country Nigeria's got the lowest at 15.6 years. Pretty crazy, but papaya contains latex in liquid form. Did you know that? Antarctica is a desert. Even though it's covered in ice and holds most of the world's fresh water, it gets very little rain or snow. Deserts are defined by low precipitation, not warm temperatures. And a group of flamingos is a flamboyance. They get their pink, bright color from the pigments in the shrimp and algae that they eat. That is a look today at your random facts.
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1: I do love it that Jed is back into action. 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But man, that's a hard one after a while. Your hand hurts. No doubt it's Don't Speak. It's a request for Bailey working today.

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1: I always love a good story. And I talked a little bit about it yesterday. 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
1: So I just asked AI, like, when is the next Incubus record coming out? There is a title for it. 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It is the All American Rejects. 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

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I do love it that Switchfoot and Amber Lynn are joining forces for a tour together. Both bands, awesome. You get a chance to check them out. We'll take a look at your national calendar coming up here in just a few minutes.

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1: Today, October 1, and also known as Wake Me Up When September Ends, as far as Green Day is concerned. Today, taking a look national calendar. If it is your birthday, happy birthday. You share a birthday with Zach Galifianakis. I know I probably said that wrong. He turns 57 years old. Also today, Mark McGuire is 63 and Julie Andrews is 91. Today it is National Pumpkin Spice Day, which is weird because we've already had it around now for however long. Have some pumpkin spice. It's National Black Dog Day. National Jiffy Mix Day, which I always use Jiffy, you know, for a little cornbread, which is a nice thing. It's National Fire Puppet Day. Hair Day, you can get your hair did. And National Homemade Cookies Day, which is always fun. So make the most of it. Happy October the 1st.
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1: All right, so we're officially now today 30 days away from Halloween. 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Plus, we'll talk decorations at the beginning of your next hour. Is it okay to put them up this weekend? It's Tame Impala. It's Dracula.

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1: 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They will celebrate 30 years as a band. Obviously, things have changed over the years, but still, keeping Sublime alive. It is Monsters and Men. It's Little Talks.

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1: Kings of Leon will have a brand new album out on November 6th. It was kind of like unexpected, like, oh, hey, by the way. So look forward to that coming out, and I'm sure we'll hear a lot more from them as it gets closer. 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
1: I got a request for Bridget. She's working today, doing deliveries. Wanted to hear some Third Eye Blind. So we'll do Jumper. 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
1: All right, so it is October the 1st already. And, you know, yesterday I think I mentioned it, how October has got three payday Fridays. 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That's fun, but also...

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1: If you are down to watch some scary movies, well, I can tell you what. This song was off the soundtrack for the movie Faculty, which came out late 90s. It's a good one, though. I mean, it's scary. All the faculty starts turning the students into aliens. It's the kids aren't all right from The Offspring.

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1: So you can now stay at Kurt Cobain's one bedroom, one bath apartment that he lived in Olympia, Washington. It's on Airbnb. Cool thing is he wrote about 75% of all of his music there.

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2: Coming up in a few minutes, we'll take a look at your rock music news for the day. Linkin Park documentary is out and what they've got going on. Metallica about to kick up their Vegas residency and what they've got planned. Plus, Pumpkins team up with Levi's. It's Pearl Jam. It's Better Man.

0: being tapped to open for AC/DC's rescheduled show this coming Friday in Jersey. The show is at MetLife Stadium, but hours before showtime, they decided to cancel it because of weather. Metallica is set to kick off their Life Burns Faster residency at the Sphere in Vegas, doing 24 shows between October and March. And it's cool. They've got all these planned surprises for fans. No repeated songs between Thursday and Friday shows. They've got a pop-up shop, blood donation event, and a black box museum during their Las Vegas residency. It's very cool.
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1: I always see stories of people speeding, you know, and the excuses, but I haven't seen this one. Dude is riding on a motorcycle, got pulled over, ridiculously speeding fast. He told the cop that he was trying to hit the McDonald's breakfast. He got a ticket for reckless driving. Probably also did not get that McMuffin. Not a good excuse. And they don't go past the hour when it comes to McDonald's breakfast.

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Radio 94.9. Damn it, it's from Blink-182. And that's what I say about growing up. I don't want to grow any older. Like, I'm okay with it. I got a birthday coming up in November. Like, slow down already.

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1: Hi, it's Mel. 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
1: Green Day, they've been doing big things for a long time. I'm Mike Jones, and Somber, his star is shining brighter and brighter every day, and he's on a list that just came out, a very good list from Time. I'll tell you all about that. We'll have Back to Friends right after Stone Sour and get into it in a couple minutes. I'm looking at

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1: I felt like it was appropriate to play Sex and Candy for Marcy Playground on October 1st, because now we're in Halloween month, and, well, there's already been candy all over the place for a couple months for Halloween, but now really is the time. And I've been good, though. Your man Mike Jones, I haven't bought any Halloween candy yet, but we'll see. Now that we're in October, maybe I'll stop at the store on the way home. Some 4

Alt 94.9. We've got Evanescence on the air this afternoon, and they're playing in Spain today and tomorrow, then Portugal this week, and I would love to go over there. I've never been to Europe. To go there and see Evanescence or any band, that'd be a lot of fun. I'm Mike Jones, and that's certainly something you could do, go on a trip to see Evanescence or Vance Joy or anyone you love with $1,000 of alternative income. Starting on Monday, we're going to have 9 chances a day to win $1,000 for your musical adventures or anything you want it for. Make sure you're listening for those keywords. Alternative income is back starting on Monday.

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The Red Hot Chili Peppers, they've begun working on their next album. We'll have stuff from them in 2027. Now, though, now we have Young the Giant's latest song, Evergreen, a song that you heard first in our new music show, Emerging Alt. 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

Alt 94.9. All together, everybody. We're all singing along with Weezer and Buddy Holly this afternoon. I'm Mike Jones. I saw this interview Rivers Cuomo did with The New Yorker. And at one point, he and the interviewer, they're actually reading Shakespeare lines to each other. Rivers Cuomo is on a different level, for sure. Baby Doll from Dominic Fike.

0: Alt 94.9. It's Paramore and Misery Business. Thanks for being with us this afternoon. I'm Mike Jones. Haley Williams right now, while Paramore is on a pause, she's doing her solo stuff, and I saw that she's going to do a big festival over in Australia next year, the Laneway Festival. There you go. What about an overseas musical adventure? If you win $1,000 of alternative income, maybe you put it towards going to the Laneway Festival next year, seeing Haley Williams and Fontaine's DC and everyone. It's got a great lineup. Well, starting on Monday, you've got a lot of chances every weekday to win a grand. We're going to kick off our new round of alternative income, and every weekday we'll have 9 chances a day, every hour, 9 to 5, to win $1,000.
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Radio 94.9. Richard Ashcroft from The Verve has to be feeling great because he's going to be on all those shows with Oasis next year on their tour that is already all sold out. And the Oasis documentary, by the way, if you didn't see, that is going to be coming out next week on October 9th. So that's next Friday on Disney Plus and Hulu. I love the movie. I'm not just saying that as Mike Jones, huge Oasis fanboy, but it really was cool to see all the stories and everything with the band and their fans and everything coming together for the Oasis tour.

Radio 94.9. A lot of our friends are doing movie business this year. I'm Mike Jones. We talked about the Oasis documentary a few minutes ago in Linkin Park. Well, they're in theaters now. Their movie Unshatter, half documentary, half concert film. It's going to be in theaters only for a couple days. If you love Linkin Park, that's the way to see it for sure. Unshattermovie.com. Find out what's up.

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Maybe if you win $1,000 of alternative income, you go to Chicago, because I found a very weird thing you could do while you're there. In fact, we'll have Joe sing about Chicago. We'll do End of Beginning right after the All-American Rejects, and we'll talk about maybe how you want to go there if you win $1,000 of alternative income.

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Joe's singing about Chicago with End of Beginning. One thing he didn't mention was the Algrim family funeral home there, because it's a funeral home and it also has something else in the basement. I'm Mike Jones. When they don't have

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1: That's an interesting way to look at it, that Kurt Cobain shouldn't be defined by his death. I'm Mike Jones. That's what Kelly Caitlin said. She's an author that just put out a new book, Kurt Cobain, Forever in Bloom. And she's telling different stories from his life. There's new stuff we don't know about there either. Kurt Cobain, Forever in Bloom. I want to check that out for sure.

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If there's a chance, you should go for it and never say never about things. I'm Mike Jones. Like when we have alternative income, we're going to do our new round starting on Monday. So many people say, oh, I don't enter things. I never win. Well, it's not like you're going to win every time, but you got to try. And starting Monday, make sure you're listening. Weekdays, 9 to 5, every hour for a shot to win $1,000 of alternative income. And hey, never say never about fun getting back together. I mean, I don't think it'll ever happen, but never say never. It could.

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1: I wonder how long Noah Kahan has had to keep hush-hush about this for. I'm Mike Jones. He's got a new song coming out tomorrow. It's called Draw You Out. It's going to be a part of the Hunger Games, Sunrise on the Reaping, the soundtrack for the new Hunger Games movie, which that's been in production for a while. It's finally coming out in November. But Noah Kahan had to know about this song and all the business and everything forever and ever. See, this is why I couldn't do stuff like that. I'm a big blabbermouth. Mike Jones, I can't keep secrets. Well, watch out for Noah Kahan's next new song tomorrow. We've got his latest new song now, Doors.

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